You could take a ride with me, might let you come and meet the crew. Always occupy studios where I'm chilling our crew. When they ask who next to me and they see us like that's my boo. Dream work, make the teamwork, ain't no INT, we coming too. Tell me

No songs, just thoughts. She smoking like L, L. What? Smoking like

0: 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Inspire positive change by providing information and our viewpoint to relevant issues that affect our lives and communities in hopes to bring about awareness and possible resolution. Let's Talk is an interactive discussion program about lifestyle issues, from world events to at-home discussions. Let's Talk is the ultimate talk show experience.
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1: 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Not before we get 2 million. You got another one where they sing now. What is that song? Buddy Thomas.
2: No matter where you go, remember the road I'll lead.
1: Did they wait? Not before Benipa when you use like go Libya. You don't know what's going on. They don't know. Eventually. Your waist is guilty. I rather this life, man. When God blow your whistle, whether you wear jersey or you tie a rapper, you will play for the match.

Hustle, DJ Way, hustle. May EFCC not come on a compound. Carry everybody, leave you. Oh, that's, who they call me? Who is calling me? What's wrong with you? Nabi Junu. Oh, $100. $300. Who need help? Let me give back to the society. And on a get table. Hey, DJ, wait. This $300, I will spend it wisely. I'll go lodge for a coat. Listen to my brother. Also, may they not go use your teeth to open up for family meeting. It's a way, Lagos. All of Nawende Island, make a one owner. When I don't finally deceive me, I don't come. At the island, people just say I they enjoy that they supply me water from Sururiri. Also, me they not go use your children art wish for school.

0: In the word.
1: Now when I move come island, I know say those my guys when they call shame men, that they hustle.
2: Where them day?
0: See there for table. My brother hustle. Now when you not get work, now that they give you NEPA bill to go pay for compound. Killing, they don't know what's going on. Eventually,
1: my brother, get the way this life be. Oh, are there people they come? They talk about different things. This is what they come to about different things. My brother, this Lagos now package, you know. Some people don't package, they don't go village. Oh, I have a whole lot of
0: Uroba. Hey, my brother, hustle. I know what they talk. If you don't get money, now you tell people say Lagos is too crowded.

0: say wait.
1: Forever come the talk of hotel when you go lunch. You don't lunch for Bini. Now Bini and lunch, they give me towel. I don't sleep. I run to two, they knock. I saw be that they say receptionist. I say what happened? Say bring towel. Eh? I say what happened? Now the waitress, now the receptionist ask me. They not tell you. I say waiting. They say now you are room 8. They say towel. You don't lodge. You don't lodge for 10 in the morning. You all shower, no work. As you go reception, they'll give you bucket and vegetable. Oh, Zulu. My brother. See, cameraman, this country no work. See, see this guy, red Messi. See, in Nidan, they snap me. In Nidan. Now, go Bini. Now, Bini are there for wedding. Somebody just come. He snap me. Pia! After 2 minutes, he bring picture. I said, now, maybe they say, look and wear. I said, now, may you snap. He say, Baba, look and. I said on my cloth, but my face. He said, Baba, your future. As you the old, it could be like that. Mona, yeah, oh, they don't they call me again. Later, they said they beg money. They call me, then they call me. Hey! CEO, no company. That's easy boss. Easy boss, you just easy boss. They spend money, but I don't know what you they do. But I swear they're not gonna cash you. Look at my life. Bring, gonna help him, oh. You say what? My transfer. I know they use you here, yeah. Transfer. Now for Port Harcourt, they transfer money. Give me 100,000. Now me get debit.

0: Oh yeah, DJ Way, DJ Way.
1: I won't sign out.
0: If you know I'm funny, make some noise. So now believe when I talk, say I'm funny. Oh, I want to do this joke. Please. If you be armed robber, yeah. Mind where you they go rob. I go for a moto when they load for worry, they go Port Harcourt. As they load, four armed robbers enter. Plan to rob the bus when they reach Ugele. As they enter the bus, before they reach Ugele for a cubo, then another armed robber attack the bus. We are still shocked. The armed robber went there, the bus. Because they tell the one went there, as I say, explain the call. Eh?
2: He's turning things around.
0: Oh, I didn't know. Bobraz, I see you. Big shout out to you, boss. I jiggle it to the world. Now, I'm on a yell. This leg of people can advise, eh? I finished my show May 12th last month at Muson Center. Shut down. On a clap if you celebrate success. Ratino say God handed that show. To two people see they buy VIP ticket, stand for back of regular. Sheila Deye, he there, brother. Now he shot me. Say the soccer, I saw your show on Hip TV. You did well. Buy a land. As I go try, land cost to for island. My brother, now I land and show me land near Davido house. If you, this joke when I want also, if you never buy land, laugh oh, so that they will teach you get. DJ, wait, they show me land 10 by 15. I say, how much? They say 62 million. I say, with building. They say no. Ah. I call my father. Daddy, he said, oh. You know, say get level when you go reach, you and your father go be friends. If you never reach that level, hustle. Wait. He take resort to cancel insult. The fact, my, this scene, my papa say, no matter the speed when motor drive for TV, you know, if he kill the washer. Now my papa talk or not, when I hear my papa, they talk anyhow. My papa talk or my papa say, anybody want to go buy poison, call wait to collect change, never make up in mind to die. This Lagos, anybody want to say, Igbo people, they do juju, thunder go fire you. Igbo people know they do juju. God give them sweet mouth. Igbo people go convince you buy what you no go use. Igbo good oh, na worry arm robber thief drone for wedding. No drone. The boy no know what they do. He just thief and for up. He run. He go sell her for a fruit. As he reached in one cell and I called the ask the people, what you going to do? No, your Igbo people convince my friend when he let good buy crushes. Are they upstairs? My neighbor drive come, open boot, bring crushes too. From up, now me call him, frame me, he say, your leg square? He say, no. Your leg one square? He said no. I said, why you buy crutches? He said, I want Igbo boy, Ebuka. Now I convince him. I said, what did Ebuka tell you? He said, Ebuka tell us, may buy him now when they're on promo.
3: Denzel Unbroken, the movie.
1: I wonder why Nigerians behave in a certain way. People say, Lazisi, you do the verse. I will explain something to you. You will not tell me if you not reach to verse. I went to a mall day before yesterday. I wanted to shit. I said, let me go and use their restroom. As I got there, I entered the toilet. Why will any human being shit? He did not see tissue paper to clean your nyash. Mona, they hear the story. You did not see tissue paper to clean your nyash. You decided to use the wall. No, yeah. Wait. The painful part. Look at me, I'm standing. Now hear my nyash there. So it means if you want to use the wall to clean your nyash, it should be around this side. How did the guy manage to use this height, width of the wall to clean his nyash? I'm now asking myself, even if you want to use wall to clean your nyash, at least wall that have maybe grass, the wall get tiles. How can you use such a thing to clean your nyash? And the most painful thing you can ever experience is to see someone's shit that they did not flush. Even my shit, when I finish, I know they look calm. I know they look calm. I walk away.
3: Pencil Unbroken, the movie.
4: Children of God, Kero. When I say children of God, Kero, I go say, Woko. Children of God, Kero. Who they give quick notice, not the park daytime. Now, night in the dodge. You are now feast to read for night, una go tell each other good night. Now, for morning, where you they pass in passage, if you do, ooh, the thing will respond. Ooh. Because they say, this guy don't park. Children of God, Kero. Okirika suit, not the girl trouser. Because where you for take the buyer for Yaba, as you they select the suit, the trouser don't do another man armpit. How you want a collector and a trade by butter? I said that you lie for the person, say the pocket tear. This life now, brain, no. Children of God, Kero. Mona, they answer me, oh. Not be everybody will get big, but let get money, oh. So they swear for them. Lagos, sweet, oh. The stalker was saying something about Lagos. Lagos, sweet, oh. Now, this Lagos, somebody go just already wake, already bath, already come out around 6:42. Around to hotel where you go, they come out. You see the person where they sell newspaper, they argue. I know you understand Lagos. Lagos is the center of excellence. Take it or leave it. If you want red as for any other state, maybe Benin, Warri, Port Harcourt, you and the landlord, they discuss one-on-one. If you be a young man like me, the fair answer, are you married? Say no. They say they don't want rent house for you. As I say, Baba, why? Because they say the last bachelor way come on here when he pursue, give two of his daughters belly. So he need responsible man. But for Lagos, it's not like that. Lagos, most of them are not known as landlord. I don't know. Lagos get package, you know. Go other state, uvu animal, rats go the waka they call. You see rat for passage. If you do like this, rat don't run. For Lagos here, for my area, for Agudasu, Lere. Now rat they call for my compound, do rat. The rat do me. Now me will be human because they do. Men up like say my village people won't use this one against me. I know you understand, children of God, Kero. Now this Lagos, somebody tell me, say, my call rent house for Yanosash. If you want rent house for Lagos, you pay PSG an agreement, you pay for damages, for house where you never stole, you pay for which one again? Commission, my brother, the red room, my parlor for me for Yanosash. For 2 years, both agent and agreement with damages, I ask how much? Now they tell me 93,000. Eh? The water they pay money, run enter the house. Now when they break, I know say now Pennywise pan foolish. I don't title we carry water for our man go back from room, enter parlor, for parlor, come out for backyard, I not see bedroom. Come out for copper, I not see toilet. Only me now carry for call the baba. Baba, good morning, say morning. Who is this? I say now me a bobom. That worry boy wake up for Bini, wake up right. I say, ah, what's he up? I say, baba, they find toilet at bedroom, I never see. He say, you don't ready to bath. I say yes, you tie towel. I say yes, you don't carry your water for. I say enter bike. Tell your card. I say they go Igbeleri. Oh, children of God, care off. When you say it, I go. Hey, plan I go. I go. Not them, I go. Wait. Children of God, care off. Mona, they answer me now. This Lagos sweet old stalker, they talk about worry boys where they thief. Worry boys a thief. I just see say Lagos get packaging. I they drive past Abraham Adesa, see fish when they mood. Eh? If they worry, they for don't see that head official. Come my place where I come from, Sapele. If you they drive for Sapele, get one road where they call Cemetery Road by market. You will see one image stand like this. Before when I small, that image tie wrapper. Get beat for neck. Wear cap. Now walking stick you hold like this. But now boss has in here. A singlet, they don't disarm everything. Children of God, care on. Mona, they answer me. This life sweet. Oh. Not let anybody deceive you. This Lagos, let somebody go advise you. Use what you're not supposed to use. And they my own JJJ for a good asu lady. Naim Percy call me. I'm not from Nano Ajebo. He don't perform here. Come out. Ajebo naim deceive me. Say, but Bob, you are now a big boy. Leave me land. Come to the island. I say, what's the apple for Highland? They say, now there all the celebrity they stay now, all the comedians. I say, who are we saying now there? Libaba, the AY, Sheil, or Basket Party they call. I say, no worry, they come Highland. Not be lucky. Say, yes, I saw all of us go stay there. Now tell me, give me agent, nobody give me. Now I call agent pick. Say, who is this? I say, now me a bobom. Say, what can I do for you? I say, I want to rent us in the heart of Lekki. That is Lekki phase one. He say, which guy has? I say, I need 3-bedroom flat. May the couple get 2 boys quarter or 3. May swim me poor day. Now the agent come and say, Ebobomb. I say, Ebobomb. I say, Ebobomb. I say, how many times I call you? I say, 3 times. He calls me, say, now only comedy you see they do. I be you don't the thief. Join now. Now answer, I say, why they ask me? Say, because Ali Baba, what they call the king of comedy. Not Greece, say the art of Lekki. Say, go say the ear of Lekki. That is in Kate side. I say, who could they say the art of Lekki? He said, now the Davido, 30 billion gang. I say, now there I won't stay. He said, okay, man, give her 2 weeks. 2 weeks, agent come here. He said, don't see us for me. The house will talk. I said, how much? He said, 22 million for a year for total package. Now I say, bless, say they do mistake. I not tell us I won't buy house. I say, now rent, I won't rent. He said, now so. Now I say, okay, maybe not because now the heart of Lekki. I say, okay, may leave the heart, may go the kidney of Lekki. I don't know, say, now so this is a Lekki road view. Agent go, he say, don't see. How much? He say, 17 million plus. I say, okay, may leave the kidney. May go the ear. He go, he say, don't see. How much? He say, 12%. I say, may leave the ear, may go the finger. He go and say, "Don't say I'm going to say 9%." I say, "Me leave the finger, me go the hair of Lekki." He calls a man, "No worry, you know the car as what they find." He go find out for me. She don't know God care. He not say, "Agent come and say, don't see." I say, "How they ask me?" He say, "This one are 8 boys quarter I get." Say 3-bedroom flat. Say get 2 swimming pool, one for front, one for back. I say, "Hey, now swim across me for Lagos." This one go too cost. I know what I say. I go like I said, it is affordable. Now, as I say, how much? So he said the total package. Now, 170,000. I go shock. Now, as I say, I better not be so good. Where they ask them, now visions, he say, they increase. You go dance more. As I now be saying, now, Aja, he say, throw that fire, you try smoke. I say, okay, now be saying, now, Abraham, so I say, just move forward, small. I say, now tell me, say, now, Awoyaya, he say, you go dance small. As I now be saying, now, Lakwe, he say, just a stone throw. As I now tell me, say, this is where they talk, now, so go tell you, he say, go dress small. I said, no, that's that. No, tell me, say, now he bless you. Say, you pass. Nothing I said, but tell me, say, now stone throw from Lakwe. He replied me, oh, he said, depend on who throw the stone. Children of God, Kero. Nothing I said, this is a waste now. Wait, now what you supposed to they do, sis, but since you don't want to use your brain, man suffering, they use that for you. Now, so this life, yo. Now, you know, say not be everybody where you see carry laptop be Yahoo boy. So they register SIM card for Joel Ega.
5: Nobody do pass yourself. Nobody
4: wait.
5: Do pass yourself.
4: Why not go do pass myself where you don't know your work? Children of God, Kero. I say, no, tell me, say this as way they declare for me so na Ekbe. He say, you go pass. Now, so after Ekbe, Lagos are finished. Now if you say now Jebru Ode you they talk. Now he reply me, say it's like you are familiar with this route. He go favor you. Say you see go down small. I say after Jebru Ode you don't reach Ore. No tell me say now Ore. He say you are almost there. Now say after Ore you don't enter Edo State. No tell me say now Bini. He say you see move small. Now me confused. I tell us all got no verse. This as way they describe for me. So where the has it reply me. Say now my family has for Sapele. Now they direct me they go. Children of God, Kero. But now wait to where the people where they call the stalkers is. I've been a plan work. May they call me. Man no say nari. Oh, somebody they call me that side. So now you call me. Not all that word. Oga, remove your back before you be like waiting the laminate. See the way you might be just be. What will call me? Now also, my whole show, now mainland that they dwell. I never want to try island. Before the court direct me, go Sapele. Wait, now you give me, I'll be the tell you, may you give me. So because I don't say, Chief, you know, say, now play, somebody tell they talk, what did they do before? Ask people, I do Agbero work for 32 years. So bring up, so say, let's say, don't change her. Wow! So see, any party we supposed to do you from now till December before, may go do my landlord in Jesus' name. That man wicked though. My Lord, give me 2 weeks. Wow, please make some noise. Ajegunle to the world. God bless you. The soccer, they call me. But they, come off a road, man. Yeah, the soccer. The soccer, they dash. Oh. The soccer, the idiot. He don't say that everybody will call you, won't give me money. He say he won't give me advice. I to spend the money wisely. Don't fire you. See what he tell me. He say, if I they drive, come outside this night. Any girl will tell me, say, hey, Bobo, be a fine man. Say, man, no, I said, I'm not this money fine. It's okay.
3: Unbroken, the movie.
6: Nigeria don't they round up. We don't enter Guinness Book of Record. Nigeria are the only country in the world we get information minister, we not get information. Now they laugh. They see Nnam the Kanu for Israel. Everybody know Israel. Nobody won't play with them. Our information minister will not get information. Enter Twitter. Go tweet. Say if they don't bring back Nnam the Kanu in the next 48 hours, we are going to fight Israel. I say, who be we? No, so if you smoke it, you go affect the full country.
7: Who jukes?
6: Federal government, just wake up from sleep. Say, Boko Haram, they kill army. Now they go recruit 190 policemen. May they go join army, fight Boko Haram. What do you mean like Nigerian police? They know what you say they're not going to do. They'll first do your own. Then they'll call do their own. They go the training, you know. 30 days, then they march. Boot to clink, clink, clink. They go the training. As the training end, now they get their uniform. As army face Sambisa, now police face house. As me and you, they talk now. If you call their wife, where's your husband? You say it's late. Someday Libya, they say granite. What is shock me? Commissioner of police come make statement. Say we are going to dismiss them. I say who? People will not dismiss themselves. You know that this country? Our president is taking us to the next level. First 4 years now travel. This one, until they go where they don't invite them. And now they laugh. Our president went for a summit where they don't invite us. They invited North African countries. Our president show up. They remind us, sir, this conference is for North African countries. I shock. Buhari tell them, say, I'm from the North. No jokes. Now, yeah, they say, gorilla, swallow 6.8 million. Now, last year, tattoo. Snake first swallow, monkey carry run, gorilla just swallow. We feel just finish for this show now. Two lizards just snatch motor for our side. Yeah, now. Now, problem of this country at the top of every time, now education. Education. All of us, they envy America. Anything we want to talk, we're going to compare ourselves to America. Listen to me. America, they put education first. Now, only this country that they do Big Brother Nigeria, the winner go win 25 million. They'll do national mathematics competition, the winner go win 10 cartons of Indomie. Mama go carry one carton, go do Thanksgiving. No jokes. Let me run you through a little experience. See, John F. Kennedy, we rule America before, go Harvard, graduate, rule America. George W. Bush, go Harvard, graduate, rule America. Barack Hussein Obama, graduated from Harvard 1991, Faculty of Law. Some of you now go to wonder why this guy they go research there. You know, say country where you want wrong go. You need to know how that they operate. You know. But they have one thing in common, they go school first. Our case different to Obasanjo don't rule us finish before I could go school. When he won't go to National Open University, when he use the hand bid, can't do any idea. One way pay me pass, good luck, Billy Jonathan. PhD holder. For the first time, we're supposed to be proud, say yes, a graduate is ruling us. But when the wife speak English, he go bless the man not go school. The one where they rule us now, he go school. Oh. They do masters now for UK. Medical school, study ear blocking. I'm telling you. Now, if you yeah, put your hands together for yourself. If you're a woman in this house, put your hands together for my, all the women on a girl level. You know, say men, they fail us since. So for me, I feel say me woman rule this country. But my only problem is if woman rule Nigeria, Nigeria feel begin keep malice with other countries. Now the problem be that. Now, your wife go just look you. Wife, what you pay diary for? Say, baby, do you love me? I say, is there another answer to that question? No, but let my wife, one poison go say no. And even reassure him, I love you more than I love myself. She will come say, okay, if me and you, the waka now, lion come out, what till you go do? I say, where we go, the pass? You go just leave normal road, the waka for bush? No, babe, it's a romantic question. What will you do? I say, okay, I go run. Now the next question, they shock me. Babe, You will just run and leave me there. I said, what are you going to do there? Do you want to hug the lion? I mean, on a good night. My name is Fiori Boy.
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7: Lagos is divided into 5 parts. Are you listening to me, children of God? Hello? We have the island. We have the mainland. We have the corner land. We have beside the land. Then we have away from the land. If you live in Lekki, Banana Island, Ikoyi, VGC, you are on the I. Mona, they answer me. If you live around the Keja, Bagada, Ogudu, Ojota, Sulewe, you're on the main. If you know you live around Aja, Awoyaya, Lakwe, Shango Tedo, Ibeju, you are beside the. Then if you know you live around the Yanabaja, Iyanosash, anywhere where you are not there. You there the corner. Then if you know you live around the Ikorodu, Berigbe,

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1: Breakthrough. I need 20 people to run out with 200,000. If you see raise, everybody hold their 200. I don't know who send them. Now they carry and go Benin, go preach. He can't bring the same format. He said 20 people. He not call 200. He said 10,000. Run out. Unlimited breakthrough. One billion, but your hala. Pastor, you cannot cheat us. Unlimited breakthrough now 2.5. We know the price. Now fruit of the womb be 7,000. Ladies and gentlemen, my name is Prince Will.
2: Pencil Unbroken, the movie.
3: No, see, Lagos is a very wonderful place. So now they'll tell you that. You know, the annoying part is that Lagos, too much fake things. If you buy fake things, the bad part is that you buy it in traffic, you won't see it. You won't know until you get home. My friend bought power bank, 500. He could do traffic. I say power bank. Is it working? He says, oh no. It was when his phone died, that's the plug, and at the phone they charge the power bank. My neighbor bought sardine, four 100 naira. I say one, he said, no, the four together. I say, you mean one is 25 naira? I say, and you believe? What's inside? I say, Titus. We open the sardine with this sea fish. We saw oil and fork bomb. This country, people are wicked. No, and that is Lagos for you, because you won't even see them again. But the bad part, Abba, they have shop and address. If you like, buy fake, come back. You will see buy another fake. My friend bought Timberland in Abba area market. Now the following morning, now I find us not Timberland in buy. No jokes. One of my friends went to buy television, LG, first TV that had ringtone. As the only TV, yeah, turn on or not. I said, I'm not, I do this TV. He said, I'm LG. You know, normally when you own LG, you see life is good. This guy only LG. You see, LG, local government. 2 days with a fight channel, will not see one. No joke, so this guy has to carry that TV to the local government, bend their local government. 40 channels come and say, oh, really? It's the local government. In Abba, I'll tell you, I went to Abba and I said, you have to dress like Igbo sharp guy, buy jeans. He said, 1.5 for one, and I saw one place in the regular market. He said, jeans, 4, 1,000. 2,250, he said, yes. I said, give me 9. I said, give me blue jeans. That's how I got home. Open nylon. Ladies and gentlemen, this guy sold yellow jeans for me. But inside the shop, the jeans was blue. You see that light there? That was the light in the guy's shop. I tell my guy, oh, but blue jeans I buy for this shop. The guy said, was there blue light? I said, yes. He said, that's why. I see the guy does not have blue jeans. Following that, I said, okay, what kind of rubbish is this? But will you sell yellow jeans for me? The guy said, I don't have yellow jeans. I said, so yellow jeans. He said, bring it down. I brought it for the nylon. See it inside the shop. It changed to blue. He said, okay, what is this? I said, it's yellow, it's blue, it's yellow. I said, yeah, let's go outside. The guy said, I don't sell outside. I cannot kill myself. That don't sell outside. You cannot kill yourself.
2: Pencil Unbroken, the movie.
3: If you dare, you don't raise hand, beat any woman before, you are not a man. Don't ever beat a woman. If you be man, if they beat your wife, shame on you. But if you be a woman here, if you be a woman here, you dey beat your husband. If you're a man here, accept my condolence. You know, say this Regina Daniels issue. Today she buy house for her mama. She post her for social media. Tomorrow she buy Ferrari. She post them. Next tomorrow you go yesterday wristwatch she buy. She post them. She you go yesterday she dey drive Brabus. She go post them. She can't make other women feel like say they know they try. This blessing CEO, she the creso. Now blessing CEO can't make us feel say not successful woman again. Why? The other day for Instagram, 2 weeks ago, one actress, Nigerian actress, she just posted, finally, my house is here. I made it. Now somebody go tag on that. Onyeze, I don't know if you are busy. There's something I want to show you.
4: There are several
1: several things that poverty

0: can make you do. Now poverty make old man, they wake up for money, sit down for mirror, begin confess, say, I be wish, my brother, you not be wish, you are poor. There is nothing called witchcraft. I'm telling you today, if witchcraft day, all of us, if we sit down, go to wake up tomorrow, sit down for middle of Amadu Bello way, they shout, me, I be down, go to, now witchcraft, I take care of my company, all of us, now I go, go there, go kill, or God give us this witchcraft. You go see, person don't wake up for money, sit down for road, begin cry. I be wish, oh, now me make government not do our road. Quiet! Now you be the local government chairman, wake up the money. You be wish for where? Person go wake up for night, he go say, he go wake up for money. He say, I sleep for night, demon come they press my neck. Hey! No demon they press your neck, now hungry, you dey hungry. Wake up, eat! That is why I tell people, there are poverty of understanding, poverty of knowledge, poverty of wisdom there. Then there are poverty of opportunity. And not a lie. Let me tell you, pastors and demons work hand in hand. If you don't know, know and today. If pastor and demon not they work hand in hand, deliverance ministry not go day. Okay, if you go to church, you tell pastor, I have demons walking inside me. If you get 17 demons, pastor go first pursue 12. He go leave 3 so that you can come back again. So that the ministry can continue. Poor people, now wish they press their neck. Poor people, now demon they press their neck. You don't ever hear, say demon go press Adenuga before. Since 2015, I've been performing in Adenuga's house. I never feel work out the full house finished since 2015 where I don't go to the house. If today, if I pass back, tomorrow, they say make I pass long. To next tomorrow, I go again, they say make I pass another place. Now that kind of house, now demon won't go press person. If they send demon, go press Adenuga, demon appear for the house. Ha! As he open the first door, now get man, he see. He say, sorry, yo. He open another door, pwah! He see waiter. He open another door, pwah! He see cook. He open another door, pwah! He see gardener. He open another door, pwah! He see party Adenuga. Before he open the next door, they don't break. He go say make I go and come back another night. Now poor man demon they press anyhow. Another day the demon come again. I see they open door. He begin enter his house. He open this door. He see the first one. He open this door. He see Bella. He open this door. He see Dala. He open this door. He see the Bella. He get where go one kill the witch. Now the witch go wake the next person. I beg give me blanket. This one the house now die.
1: I say one man in a tale. People they carry no.
0: DJ Kesley, you know what they talk about. When money not there, stupidity is always at work. The difference between Kelechi Iheanacho and Mercy is the poverty of opportunity. When Mercy get the right equipment to train and shine, Kelechi Iheanacho, they wake up for money, they run, go stadium. We can make you lack idea. I know what I'm talking about. Let me tell you something. Poverty is a tool in the hand of those people who are being used. Now the reason when Jonathan come, he give us food, belle food. Nigeria begin shout, hey, don't remove subsidy, don't remove subsidy. Buhari don't come now. Now we they pray, oh God, when you want remove her. See, let me tell you something. I tell you the truth and I lie not. See, I need to educate you so that you understand what I'm talking about. When you leave Nigeria and you travel abroad, you will understand what I'm talking about. Poverty of understanding. Abroad, a cat is a pet. Are you listening to me? I went to the UK. I see at the Waka for road. Now I see 2 ambulance. I see police car drive past. Wow! I see ambulance follow. Another police car follow. For my mind, I say I need to know where they go. As they brought from one corner from my front, I follow them. As I follow them, now I see where they use stretcher. Carry something. The man went in the house, they run, follow the stretcher. They shout, Tom, don't do this to me, Tom. Oh my God, Tom. For my mind, I say, who be this Tom? As they carry and pass me, now I see saying a cat. Cat, 2 police car and 1 ambulance, come rescue. Ordinary cat. Now I tell myself, say, my Oga, don't leave Tom. I can be your permanent cat. Look at me here. Meow. In abroad, cat is a pet in Nigeria. When we see cat near our window, you bring that anointing oil here. Poverty mentality. Let me tell you something. Abroad, they don't use goat. Goat na pet. They go feed goat. Goat don't go feed blood again. Goat go do. Go Oshobo, come see goat. For Oshobo, na night when you dey sleep, goat they disturb you because they don't go hustle. You don't give them food. If you are a pet in Nigeria, your pets get expiration date. I know what I'm talking about. In Nigeria, if you are a fowl and you are a pet in January, by Easter period, you become food.
2: This word is very important. Whatever you do, try to take care of yourself. Try to take care of yourself. That is why, as I am here, I will forever choose mouth odor over body odor. Hello? Oh, you are laughing. When you have mouth odor, you fulfill the scripture. The Bible says a fool is considered wise until he speaks. If you not talk, they're not going to say you get up. Number two, if you have mouth odor, you don't stay long in queue. Hello? Just go to greet people. Hello, good morning, hello. They're going to say, I got enter front. Now you first come. You see body odor? You know, see, get as your body odor go strong, rich, computer go detect them. No jokes. I don't the bank one day. One woman want to enter that bank. You know that at a phone door that's normally in the bank. The minute the woman enter, the thing smell computer shut. Unrecognized perfume. Please exit. Unrecognized. The woman won't force herself enter. All those who Vasabi security, they say, madam, you know, you need to bring out every metal object, and then when you enter again, raise up your hand. I do not say that from here, those goods and services, they from enter. The minute the woman entered again, computer shout, toxic atomic gas detected, exit. Toxic atomic gas, the woman, they try to push the open, the computer shout, madam, come out now, you want keep person. So please try to take care of yourself. The only advantage of body odor is that when you have body odor, mosquito not they bite you. Any mosquito when bite you must get stomach ulcer. That one is guaranteed. Hello? Are we together?
3: Pencil Unbroken, the movie.
4: You say get away English hard for this country. I don't the MC where the one woman come in me say, MC, is this the venue? I said, no, madam, you mean venue? She said, no, venue. I said, how? She said, venue is V-E-N-U. I said, no, venue is V-E-N-U-E. She said, what's the last E doing there? I said, madam, is the spelling, no? I don't know, one sister, one girl, telling friend, my friend, will you leave the middle and come to the center? I'm like, how? How do you want her to do that? I don't know, the area where they stay, and I know what's going to happen. I won't make money in my park, come island. I don't do one day, one get it telling friend, Biliki, I'm so famished. I said, what? I'm famished. He said, you mean famished? No, famished. Mobile jail, famished. And come, Yoruba women, let me warn you. When you want to pronounce a word, please finish it. Please. How can you be saying, can you imagine? Mikey on Shaggy's me born with their hands. He's handsome, please. How would you feel? I'm having a conversation with my friend and say, Biliki and Shaggy's me born with their beauty. It doesn't make any sense. It's beautiful, yeah?
3: Pencil Unbroken, the movie.
5: And our artists, they do that in pass. You know, Davido them, Whiskey them. Anytime they do Yankee, they get foreign accent all of a sudden. But as my God, we have it. Middle of the interview, their real accents go show. Davido was in America recently now. So the interviewer was like, yo, ladies and gentlemen, we've got Davido all the way from Nigeria. Yo, Davido! Davido said, huh? What up? My name is Davido. Oh, yo, it's Davido and not Davido. He said, yes, it's Davido, not Davido. He said, okay. They asked him a simple question. Yo, Davido, how often do you come to America? He said, I come to America a lot, you know what I mean? You know, like way back then, when all the big artists come, you know, in Atlanta. Yeah. I used to pick them all from the airport, take them to clubs, and then I'll supply them weed, and the weed will now make them cologne. He don't have that cologne. But I love Davido. You know why I love Davido? He's proud of his woman anytime, any day. Because any little thing, small thing, you'll say, my baby Choma, my baby Choma, my baby Choma. Not only you get baby.
6: No, do me then.
5: No, tell me. They're going to ask her for the interview. That same interview, they was like, on this show, we call someone special. You got someone special in your life? He said, yeah, my baby Choma. He said, okay, let's call Choma all the way from Nigeria. Now they call Choma number. Waiting the air now. The number you're trying to call is not reachable at the moment. Please try again later.
7: Say, yes, yes, yes. That's how it is in Nigeria. You can't call number once and get it. You have to try it again.
5: He said, okay, let's call Choma again. They call him again. Waiting they call the year. Boom, boom. He starts the ring. Boom, boom. Hello?
7: Hello, baby. It's me, David.
5: Which David?
7: He said, baby, it's me now. David O. OBO. The one that bought you Porsche.
5: Crazy stuff, crazy stuff.
8: Pencil Unbroken, the movie.
9: And they drive from Tomelan Bridge and they go mainland. One rich man, they drive Range Rover Sport to their own. I don't think it's to their own. Oh. Dear Robert, to their own. The rich man can't go jam one poor guy when they drive Passat 1964 model. As he jam the guy, bah! Now the guy come down. Okay, what if it is? Eh? Una we game on you, no go on sea road. See my bomber. Eh, which guy tip it is? The rich man say, calm down. Don't worry, I'll fix it for you. As they say, calm down, when I check who like get away, carry for motor, we don't know the difference between Range Rover Sport and Passat. Say, baby, why are you shouting with that man? Why not take whisper and break his side mirror? Eh? The idiot! What complete the girl? Go carry whisper and break the rich man's side mirror. Range Rover Sport. Today own. Hey! Break his side mirror. He take pay the rich man. Put hand for pocket. Call Ladipo. Hello? Ladipo now where than the bypass. Please, do you have bomber of Passat 1964 model? They say, yes, sir. It's okay, bring 15. They supply 15, come to Melan Bridge. The rich man, sister. That's the guy 14. Now the guy saw, guy, no only use a bypass. Make himself buy. Now he carry phone. Hello? Please, is that Ladipo? Please, how much is waiting with the car? Range Rover Sport. Today. How much? Side mirror. Is that how much? I mean, a network they do this thing. How much this guy they call now? Hello? I said Range Rover Sport. And side mirror. Today on how much? Is that how much? Jesus. Is that? I don't know. Is that, sister? 6.5 million. Ordinary side mirror. Not be the full cow, na side mirror.
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2: The money what we get, oh, it no go finish, oh, not before we get 2 million. You got another one when they sing now. What is that song? Buddy Thomas.
3: No matter where you go, remember the road I'll lead.
2: Did they wait? Not before Benin, but when you use like go Libya. You don't know what's going on. They don't know. Eventually. Your waist is guilty. I rather this life, man. When God blow your whistle, whether you wear jersey or you tie rapper, you will play for the match.

hustle, DJ Way, hustle. May EFCC not come on a compound. Carry everybody, leave you. Oh, that's, oh, well, who they call me? Who they call me? Who is calling me? Who is calling me? What's wrong with you? Nabi Junu, Nabi Junu. Oh, $100. $300. Oh, $300. Who need help? Let me give back to the society. And on a get table. Hey, DJ, wait. This $300, I will spend it wisely. I'll go lunch for a coat. Listen to my brother. Hustle. May they not go use your teeth to open up for family meeting. Either way, Lagos, all of Nawende Island, make a one una. Una don't finally deceive me. I don't come. At the island, people just say I they enjoy that they supply me water from Sururiri. Also, may they not go use your children art wish for school.

0: In the world.
1: Now when I move come island, I know say those my guys when they call shame men, that they hustle.
2: Where them day?
0: Sit there for table.
1: My brother hustle. Now when you not get work, now that they give you NEPA be to go pay for compound. Killing, they don't know what's going on. Eventually, my brother, get the way this life be. Are there people they come? They talk about different things. This is what they come, talk about different things. My brother, this Lagos now package, you know. Some people don't package, they don't go village. You have a whole on your boat, Uroba. Hey, my brother, hustle. I know what time they talk. If you don't get money, now you tell people say Lagos is too crowded.

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1: Forever come the talk of hotel when you go lodge. You don't lodge for Benin. Now Benin I lodge, they give me towel. I don't sleep. I run to two, they knock. I saw be that, they say receptionist. I say what they happen, say bring towel. Eh? I say what they happen, now the waitress, now the receptionist ask me, they not tell you. I say waiting, they say now you are room 8, they say towel. Eh? You don't lodge. You don't lodge for 10 in the morning, you all shower and no work. As you go reception, they'll give you bucket and vegetable. Oh, Zulu. My brother. See, cameraman, this country no work. See, see this guy, red messy. See, in Nidan, they snap me in Nidan. Now, go Benin. Now, Benin are there for wedding. Somebody just come. He snap me. Pia! After 2 minutes, he bring picture. I said, now, maybe. He said, look and wear. I said, now, may you snap. He said, Baba, look and. I said, on my cloth, but my face. He said, Baba, and your future. As you get old, it will be like that. Mona, yeah. Oh, they don't they call me again. Later, they said they beg money. They call me. They call me. Hey! CEO, no company. That's easy boss. Easy boss, they spend money. But I don't know what you they do, but I swear they're not gonna cash you. Look at my life. Bring mona help him. You say what? My transfer. I know they use you here, yeah, transfer. Now for Port Harcourt, they transfer money, give me 100,000. Now me get debit.

0: Oh yeah, DJ Way, DJ Way.
1: I won't sign out.
0: If you know I'm funny, make some noise. So now believe when I talk, say I funny. Oh, I want to do this joke. Please, if you be armed robber, yeah. My where you they go rob. I go for a moto when they load for worry, they go Port Harcourt. As they load, four armed robbers enter. Plan to rob the bus when they reach Ugeli. As they enter the bus, before they reach Ugeli for a cubo, now another armed robber attack the bus. We are still shocked. The armed robber went there, the bus. Because they tell the one when they ask, I say, explain the call. Eh?
2: Turning things around.
0: All right, Bob Raz, I see you. Big shout out to you, boss. I jiggle to the world. Now, I'm on a yell. This leg of people can advise, eh? I finished my show May 12th last month at Muson Center. Shut down. On a clap if you celebrate success. Right, I say God handed that show. So two people see they buy VIP ticket, stand for back of regular. Sheila Deye, he there abroad though. Now he shot me. Say the soccer, I saw your show on Hip TV. You did well. Buy a land. I said I go try. Land cost too for island. My brother, now I land and show me land near Davido house. If you, this joke when I want also, if you never buy land, laugh oh, so that they will teach you get. DJ, wait, they show me land 10 by 15. I say how much? They say 62 million. I say with building. They say no. Ah. I call my father. Daddy, he said, oh. You know, say get level when you go this, you and your father go be friends. If you never reach that level, hustle. Did they wait? He take resort to cancel insult. The fact, my listen, my papa say, no matter the speed when motor drive for TV, you know, if you kill the washer. Now, my papa talk or not, when I hear my papa, they talk anyhow. My papa talk or my papa say, anybody want to go buy poison, call wait to collect change, never make up your mind to die. This Lagos, anybody want to say, Igbo people, they do juju, thunder go fire you. Igbo people know they do juju. God give them sweet mouth. Igbo people go convince you buy what you no go use. Igbo good though. Now worry, I'm robber thief drone. Drone for wedding. No drone. The boy don't know what they do. He just thief and for up. He run. He go sell her for a fruit. As he reached in one cell and I called and asked the people, what are you going to do? No, I hear people convince my friend when he let goodbye crushes. Are they upstairs? My neighbor drive come, open boot, bring crushes too. From up, now he call him, frame me, he say, your leg square? He say, no. Your leg one square? He said no. I said, why you buy crutches? He said, I want Igbo boy, Ebuka. Now I convince him. I said, what did Ebuka tell you? He said, Ebuka tell us, may buy him now when they're on promo.
3: Denzel Unbroken, the movie.
1: I wonder why Nigerians behave in a certain way. People say, Lazisi, you do the verse. I will explain something to you. You will not tell me if you know reach to verse. I went to a mall day before yesterday. I wanted to shit. I said, let me go and use their restroom. As I got there, I entered the toilet. Why will any human being shit? He did not see tissue paper to clean your nyash. Mona, they hear the story. You did not see tissue paper to clean your nyash. You decided to use the wall. No, yeah. Wait. The painful part. Look at me, I'm standing. Now I hear my nyash there. So it means if you want to use the wall to clean your nyash, it should be around this side. How did the guy manage to use this height, width of the wall to clean his nyash? I'm now asking myself, even if you want to use wall to clean your nyash, at least wall that have maybe grass, the wall get tiles. How can you use such a thing to clean your nyash? And the most painful thing you can ever experience is to see someone's shit that they did not flush. Even my shit, when I finish, I know they look calm. I walk away.
2: Unbroken, the movie.
3: Children of God, Kero. When I say children of God, Kero, I go say, children of God, Kero. Who they give quick notice, not the park daytime. Now, night in the dodge. You are now feel story for night. When I go tell each other, good night. Now, for money, where you they pass in passage, if you do, ooh, the thing will respond. They say, this guy don't park. Children of God, Kero, Okirika suit, not the girl trouser. Because where you for take the buyer for Yaba, as you they select the suit, the trouser don't do another man armpit. How you want to collect and trade by butter? I said that you lie for the person, say the pocket tear. This life now, brain, no. Children of God, Kero. Mona, they answer me, not be everybody will get big, but let get money. So they swear for them. Lagos, sweet, oh, the stalker was saying something about Lagos. Lagos, sweet, oh, now this Lagos, somebody go just already wake, already bath, already come out around 6:42. Around to hotel where you go, they come out, you see the person where they sell newspaper, they argue. I know you understand Lagos. Lagos is the center of excellence. Take it or leave it. If you want red ass for any other state, maybe Benin, Warri, Port Harcourt, you are the landlord, they discuss one on one. If you be young man like me, the fair answer, are you married? You say no. They say they don't want red ass for you. As I say, Baba, why? You go tell you, say the last bachelor way come on here when he pursue, give two of his daughters belly. So he need responsible man. But for Lagos, it's not like that. Lagos, most of them are not known as landlord. I don't know. Lagos get package, you know. Go that state. Uvu animal, rats go the waka they call. You see rat for passage. If you do like this, rat don't run. For Lagos here, yeah, for my area, for Agudasu, Leri. Now rat they call for my compa. I do rat. The rat do me. Now me will be human because they do. Men up like say my village people won't use this way against me. I know you understand, children of God, Kero. Now, this Lagos, somebody tell me, say, man, I can't rent house for your nosash. If you want rent house for Lagos, you pay PHA and agreement, you pay for damages, for house where you never stole, you pay for which one again? Commission, my brother, the red room, a parlor for me for your nosash. For 2 years, both PHA and agreement with damages, I ask how much. Now they tell me 93,000. Eh? The way they pay money, run into the house. Now when they break, I no say now penny wise, pan foolish. I don't title where carry water for a man go back from room, enter parlor, for parlor, come out for backyard, I no see bedroom. Come out for copper, I no see toilet. Only me now carry for call the baba. Baba, good morning, say money. Who is this? I say now me a bobom. That worry boy wake up for Bini, wake up right. I say, ah, what's he up? I say, Baba, they find toilet and bedroom, I never see. He say, you don't ready to bath. I say, yes. You tie towel. I say, yes. You don't carry your water for. I say, enter bike. Tell your card, I say, they go in the lady. Oh, she done not go, Kero. Wait, you say, he don't go. Hey! Plan, I go. Not that I'm not. Boy, wait. She done not go, Kero. Mona, they answer me now. This Lagos sweet old stalker, they talk about worry boys the way they thief. Worry. Worry boys, they thief. I just they see Lagos get packaging. And they drive past Ibrahim Adesa, see fish with their mood. Eh? If they worry, they for don't tip that head official. Call my place where I come from, Sapele. If you they drive for Sapele, get one road where they call Cemetery Road by market, you will see one image start like this. Before, when I was small, that image tie rapper get beat for neck, wear cap, now walking stick, you hold like this, but now boss as in here. I sing like they don't disarm everything. Children of God, Kero, Mona, they answer me, oh, this life sweet, oh, not let anybody deceive you. This Lagos, that somebody go advise you. Use what you not supposed to use. And they my own JJJ for a good assault lady. Naim Percy call me. I'm not gonna know Ajebo. He don't perform here. Come out. Ajebo, naim deceive me. Say, but Bob, you are not a big boy. Leave me land. Come to the island. I say, what did they happen for island? They say, now there all the celebrity they stay now, all the comedians. I say, who are we saying now there? Libaba, the AY, Sheil, or Basket Marty, they call. I say, no worry, they come island. Not be lucky, say yes, I saw all of us go stay there. Now tell her, may give me agent, nobody give me. Now I call agent, agent pick. Say, who is this? I say, now me a bobom. Say, what can I do for you? I say, I want to rent us in the heart of Lucky. That is Lucky phase one. He say, which guy has? I say, I need 3-bedroom flat. May the couple get 2 boys quarter or 3. Mess with me, poor day. Now the agent come and say, Ebobomb. I say, Ebobomb. I say, Ebobomb. I say, how many times I go? I say, 3 times. He comes me say, now only comedy you see they do. I be you don't the thief. Join now. Now answer, I say, why they ask me? Say, because Ali Baba, what they call the king of comedy. Not Greece, say the art of Lucky. Say, go say the ear of Lucky. That is in Kate side. I say, who got the steady out of Lucky? He said, now the video, 30 billion gang. I say, now there I won't stay. He said, okay, man, give her 2 weeks. 2 weeks, agent come here. He said, don't see us for me. The house will talk. I asked her, how much? He said, 22 million for a year for total package. Now I say, bless, say they do mistake. I not tell her, I won't buy house. I say, now rent, I won't rent. He said, now so. Now I say, okay, maybe now because now the heart of Lucky. I say, okay, may leave the heart, may go the kidney of Lucky. I don't know, say, now so this is a Lucky road. Israel go and say, don't see. How much? He says 17 million plus. I say, okay, may leave the kidney. May go the ear. He go and say, don't see. How much? He says 12 plus. I say, may leave the ear, may go the finger. He go and say, don't say, I'm going to say 9%. So I say, me leave the finger, me go the hair of Lucky. He calls a man, no worry, he know the car as well, they find. He go find out for me. She done not go, okay, wrong. He not say, agent come and say, don't see. I say, at the ask me, he said, this one, I 8 boys quarter I get. Say, 3-bedroom flat. Say, get 2 swimming pool, 1 for front, 1 for back. I say, hey. Now swim, I cross me for Lagos. This one go too cost. I know what I say. I go like I said, it is affordable. Now, as I say, how much is so? He said the total package now 170,000. I got shocked. Now, as I say, I better not be so guy. Where they ask them now, visions is say they grace. You go dance more. As I now be saying, now, Aja is a told that fire you try smoke. I say, okay, now be saying, now, Abraham, I say, just move forward small. I say, now tell me, say, now, I will, yeah, he say, you good now, small. I say, now be saying, now, lack what, he say, just a stone throw. I say, now tell me, say, this is where they talk, now, so go tell you, he say, you good dress small. I say, no, that's that. Now tell me, say, now, he bears you. See you pass. Nothing I say, but tell me, say, now stone throw from Lakwe. He replied me, oh, he said, depend on who throw the stone. Children of God, Kero. Nothing I say, I get to wait, now, wait, now, what you supposed to they do, sis, but since you don't want to use your brain, man suffering, they use that for you. Now, so this life, yo. Now, what, you know, say, not be everybody where you see, carry laptop, be Yahoo boy. So they register SIM card for Joel Edgar.
2: Nobody do pass yourself. Nobody
3: wait.
2: Do pass yourself.
3: Why not go do pass myself where you don't know your work? Children of God, Kero. I say, no, tell me, say this as way they deserve for me. So now, Ekbe. He say, you go pass. Now, so after Ekbe, Lagos are finished. Now if you say now Jebru Odey you they talk. Now he reply me, say it's like you are familiar with this route. He go favor you. Say you see go down small. I say after Jebru Odey you don't reach Ore. No tell me say now Ore. He say you are almost there. Now say after Ore you don't enter Edo State. No tell me say now Bini. He say you see move small. Now me confused. I tell us all got no verse. This as well they describe for me so. Where the has he reply me? Say now my family has for Sapele. Now they direct me they go. Children of God, Kero. On our way to where the people where they call the stalkers is. I've been a plan work. May they call me. Man no say nari. Oh, somebody they call me that side. So now you call me. Not all that word. Oga, remove your back before you be like waiting the laminate. Is it the way you might be just be? What will call me? Now also, my also now mainland that they do. I never want try island. Before the court direct me go Sapele.

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1: The soccer they do so. The soccer that idiot. He don't say that everybody will call you, won't give money. He say he won't give me advice. I to spend the money wisely. Don't fire you. See what he tell me. He say if I they drive come outside this night, any girl will tell me say, "Hey, Bob, Bob, be a fine man." Say man, no answer that money. This money fine do. That's okay.
2: Pencil Unbroken the movie.
3: Nigeria don't they round up. We don't enter Guinness Book of Record. Nigeria are the only country in the world we get information minister, we not get information. Now they laugh. They see Nnamdi the Kanu for Israel. Everybody know Israel. Nobody won't play with them. Our information minister will not get information. Enter Twitter. Go tweet. Say if they don't bring back Nnamdi Kanu in the next 48 hours, we are going to fight Israel. I say, who be we? No, so if you smoke it, go affect the full country. Who jute? Federal government, just wake up from sleep. Say, Boko Haram, they kill army. Now they go recruit 190 policemen. May they go join army, fight Boko Haram. What do you mean like Nigeria police? They know what you say, they not go do. They'll first do your own. Then they'll call do their own. They go the training, you know. 30 days, then they march, boot to clink, clink, clink. They go the training. As the training end, then they get a uniform. As army face Sambisa, now police face house. As me and you, they talk now. If you call their wife, where's your husband? You say it's late. Someday Libya, they say granite. What is shock me? Commissioner of police come make statement. Say we are going to dismiss them. I say who? People will not dismiss themselves. You know that this country? Our president is taking us to the next level. First 4 years now travel. This one, until they go where they don't invite them. You know, they laugh. Our president went for a summit where they don't invite us. They invited North African countries. Our president show up. They remind us, sir, this conference is for North African countries. I shock. Buhari tell them, say, I'm from the North. Jokes. Now here they say gorilla swallow 6.8 million. Now last year tattoo, snake first swallow, monkey carry run, gorilla just swallow. We feel just finish for this show now. Two lizards just snatch motor for our side. Yeah, now. Now problem of this country at the top of every time now education. Education. All of us, they envy America. Anything we want to talk, we're going to compare ourselves to America. Listen to me. America, they put education first. Now, only this country that they do Big Brother Nigeria, the winner go win 25 million. They'll do national mathematics competition. The winner go win 10 cartons of Indomie. Mama go carry one carton, go do Thanksgiving. No jokes. Let me run you through a little experience. See, John F. Kennedy, we rule America before, go Harvard, graduate, rule America. George W. Bush, go Harvard, graduate, rule America. Barack Hussein Obama, graduated from Harvard, 1991, Faculty of Law. Some of you are going to wonder why this guy, they go research there. You know, say, country where you want wrong, go. You need to know how they operate. You know? But they have one thing in common, they go school first. Our case different, too. Obasanjo don't rule us finish before I could go school. When he won't go to National Open University, when he use the hand bid, can't do any idea. One way pay me pass, good luck, a Billy Jonathan, PhD holder. For the first time, we're supposed to be proud, say yes, a graduate is ruling us. But when the wife speak English, he go be like, say the man not go to school. The one way they rule us now, he go to school, oh. They do masters now for UK. Medical school, study ear blocking. I'm telling you.

0: If you're a woman, yeah, put your hands together for yourself. If you're a woman in this house, put your hands together for man. All the women on a girl level. You know, say men, they fail us since. So for me, I feel say me woman rule this country. But my only problem is if woman rule Nigeria, Nigeria feel begin keep malice with other countries. Now the problem be that. Now, your wife go just look you. Wife, what you pay diary for? Say, baby, do you love me? I say, is there another answer to that question? No, but let my wife, one poison, go say no. And even reassure him, I love you more than I love myself. She'll come say, okay, if me and you, the waka now, lion come out, what till you go do? I say, where we go, they pass. You go just leave normal road, the waka for bush. No, babe, it's a romantic question. What will you do? I say, okay, I go run. Now, the next question, they shock me. Babe, you will just run and leave me there. I say, what are you going to do there? Do you want to hug the lion? I bet on a good night. My name is Feel Worry Boy.
1: 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Pencil Unbroken, the movie.
2: Lagos is divided into 5 parts. Are you listening to me, children of God? Hello? Hi. We have the island. We have the mainland. We have the corner land. We have beside the land. Then we have away from the land. If you be lucky, Banana Island, Ikoyi, VGC, you are on the eye. Mona, they answer me. If you live around the Keja, Bagada, Ogudu, Ojota, Sulewe, you are on the main. If you know you live around Aja, Awoyaya, Lakwe, Shango Tedo, Ibeju, you are beside it. Then if you know you live around the Yanabaja, Iyanosash, anywhere where you are not there. You there the corner. Then if you know you live around the Ikorodu, Berigbe, Ebute, Ogijo, you are away from the. Not be every Ikorodu be Ikorodu. Some people, when you reach Ikorodu bus stop to their house, now 2-5. Ifa. What way would they vex me? If you know you live around Moway, Bafo, we are begging you in the name of God. You are not in Lagos. You know, some people live in Lagos, but for them to enter their house, they will need to go and turn at Ogun State. My brother, now package go kill all of us in Lagos. Nobody gets to, not mind them, we are all poor. But do you know what? Let me tell you something. There's a difference between the island and the mainland. The people on the island, naturally, they are big boys, even when they never to make them. You know, say where you didn't help, we don't make it. I go be like, say you don't make them. Now, one pastor, where the island, he preach. He said the Lord is about to give 20 unlimited breakthrough year. 20 people unlimited breakthrough. I need 20 people to run out with 200,000. If you see raise, everybody hold their 200. I don't know who send them. Now they carry and go Benin, go preach. He can't bring the same format. He said 20 people. He not caught 200. He said 10,000. Run at unlimited breakthrough. One billion, but your hala. Pastor, you cannot cheat us. Unlimited breakthrough, now 2-5. We know the price. Now, fruit of the womb be 7,000. Ladies and gentlemen, my name is Prince Will.
1: Pencil Unbroken, the movie.
3: No, see, Lagos is a very wonderful place. So now they'll tell you that. You know, the annoying part is that Lagos, too much fake things. If you buy fake things, the bad part is that you buy traffic, you won't see it. You won't know until you get home, my friend. But power bank, 500. He could do traffic. I say, power bank, is it working? He says, oh no. It was when his phone died, that's the plug, and at the phone, they charge the power bank. My neighbor bought sardine, 400 naira. I say, one, you say, no, the four together. I say, you mean one is 25 naira? I say, and you believe? What's inside? Say Titus. We open this idea with this sea fish. We saw oil and fork bomb. This country, people are wicked. No, and that is Lagos for you. Because you won't even see them again. But the bad part, Abba, they have shop and address. If you like, buy fake, come back. You will see buy another fake. My friend bought Timberland in a bad area market. Now, the following morning, I find us not Timberland in my. No jokes. One of my friends went to buy television, LG, first TV that had ringtone. As we own the TV, yeah, turn on non. I said, I'm not, I do this TV. He said, nah, LG. You know, normally when you own LG, you see life is good. This guy own the LG. He said, LG, local government. 2 days will they fight China, will not see one. No joke, so this guy has to carry that TV to the local government, bend their local government. 40 channels come and say, oh, really? It's the local government. You know, I'm about to tell you, I went to a band, I said, you have to dress like Igbo sharp guy, buy jeans. He said, 1 5 for one, and I saw one place in the regular market. He said, jeans, 4, 1,000. 2,250, he said, yes. I said, give me 9. I said, give me blue jeans. That's how I got home. Open nylon, ladies and gentlemen, this guy sold yellow jeans for me. But inside the shop, the jeans was blue. You see that light there? That was the light in the guy's shop. I tell my guy, open the blue jeans I buy for this shop. The guy said, was there blue light? I said, yes. He said, that's why. I see the guy does not have blue jeans. Falling away, I said, okay, what kind of rubbish is this? Why will you sell yellow jeans for me? The guy said, I don't have yellow jeans. I said, so yellow jeans. He said, bring it down. I brought it for the nylon. See it inside the shop. It changed to blue. He said, okay, what is this? I said, it's yellow, it's blue, it's yellow. I said, yeah, let's go outside. The guy said, I don't sell outside. I'm not kidding myself. That I don't sell outside. You cannot kill yourself.
1: Ansel, Unbroken, the movie.
3: If you dare, yet, you don't raise hand, beat any woman before, you are not a man. Don't ever beat a woman. If you be man, if they beat your wife, shame on you. But if you be a woman here, if you be a woman here, you dey beat your husband. If you are a man here, accept my condolence. You know, say this Regina Daniels issue. Today she buy a house for her mama. She post her for social media. Tomorrow, she buy Ferrari, she post them. Next tomorrow, you go yesterday and wristwatch, she buy. She post them. You go yesterday, she they drive Brabus, she go post them. She can't they make other women feel like, say, they know they try. This blessing CEO, she the creso. Now, blessing CEO can't they make us feel, say, not successful woman again. Why? The other day for Instagram, 2 weeks ago, one actress, Nigerian actress, she just posted, finally, my house is here. I made it. Now somebody go tag on that. Onyezi, I don't know if you are busy. There's something I want to show you.
4: There are several things that poverty can make you do. Now poverty make old man, they wake up for money, sit down for mirror, begin confess, say, I be wish, my brother, you don't be wish, you are poor. There is nothing called witchcraft. I'm telling you today, if witchcraft day, all of us, if we sit down, go to wake up tomorrow, sit down for middle of Amadu Bello way, they shout, me, I be down, go to, now witchcraft, I take care of my company, all of us, now I go there, go kill, or God give us this witchcraft. You go see Percy, don't wake up for money, sit down for road, begin crying. I be wish you, now me make government not do our road. Quiet! Now you be the local government chairman, wake up the money. You be wish for where? Percy go wake up for night. He go say, he go wake up for money. He say, I sleep for night. Demon, come they press my neck. Hey! No demon, they press your neck. Now hungry, you be hungry. Wake up, eat. That is why I tell people, there are poverty of understanding, poverty of knowledge, poverty of wisdom there. Then there are poverty of opportunity. And not a lie. Let me tell you, pastors and demons work hand in hand. If you don't know, know and today. If pastor and demon not they work hand in hand, deliverance ministry not go there. Okay, I mean, if you go to church, you tell pastor, I have demons walking inside me. If you get 17 demons, pastor go first pursue 12. You go leave 3 so that you can come back again. So that the ministry can continue. Poor people, now in which they press their neck. Poor people, now in demon they press their neck. You don't ever hear, say demon go press Adenuga before. Since 2015, I've been performing in Adenuga's house. I never feel work out the full house finished since 2015 where I don't go to the house. If today, if I pass back, tomorrow, they say make I pass long. To next tomorrow, I go again, they say make I pass another place. Now that kind of house, now any demon won't go press person. If the same demon, go press Adenuga, demon appear for the house. Ha! As he open the first door, now get man, you see, he say sorry, yo. He open another door, pwah, you see waiter. He open another door, pwah, you see cook. He open another door, pwah, you see gardener. He open another door, pwah, you see Paddy Adenuga. Before he open the next door, they don't break. He go, say, make I go and come back another night. Now, poor man, demon, they press anyhow. Another day, the demon come again. As he open door, he begin enter his house. He open this door, he see the first wife. He open this door, he see Bella. He open this door, he see Della. He open this door, he see the Bella. He get where go, one kill the witch. Now the witch go wake the next person. I beg, give me blanket. This one, the house, now die.
5: I said, one man in a tail. People, they carry no.
4: DJ Kesley, you know what we they talk about. When money not there, stupidity is always at work. The difference between Kelechi Iheanacho and Mercy is the poverty of opportunity. When Mercy get the right equipment to train and shine, Kelechi Iheanacho, they wake up for money, they run, go stadium. It can make you lack idea. I know what I'm talking about. Let me tell you something. Poverty is a tool in the hand of those people who are being used. Now the reason when Jonathan come, he give us food, belay food. Nigeria begin sharp. Hey, don't remove subsidy. Don't remove subsidy. Buhari don't come now. Now we they pray. Oh, God, when you want remove see, let me tell you something. I tell you the truth and I lie not. See, I need to educate you so that you understand what I'm talking about. When you leave Nigeria and you travel abroad, you will understand what I'm talking about. Poverty of understanding. Abroad, a cat is a pet. Are you listening to me? I went to the UK. I see at the Waka for road. Now I see two ambulance. I see police car drive past. Wow! I see ambulance follow. Another police car follow. For my mind, I say I need to know where they go. As they brought from one corner from my front, I follow them. As I follow them, now I see where they use stretcher. Carry something. The man waiting the house, they run, follow the stretcher. They shout, Tom, don't do this to me, Tom. Oh my God, Tom. For my mind, I say, who be this Tom? As they carry a past me, now I see saying a cat. Cat, two police car, and one ambulance, come rescue. Ordinary cat. Now I tell myself, say, my Oga, don't leave Tom. I can be your permanent cat. Look at me, yeah. Meow. In abroad, cat is a pet. In Nigeria, when we see cat near our window, you bring that anointing on here. Poverty mentality. Let me tell you something. Abroad, they don't use goat. Goat, now pet. They go feed goat. Goat don't go feed blood again. Goat go they do. Go Oshobo, come see goat. For Oshobo, na night when you dey sleep, goat they disturb you because they don't go hustle. You don't give them food. If you are a pet in Nigeria, your pets get expiration date. I know what I'm talking about. In Nigeria, if you are a fowl and you are a pet in January, by Easter period, you become food.
3: This word is very important. Whatever you do, try to take care of yourself. Try to take care of yourself. That is why, as I am here, I will forever choose mouth odor over body odor. Hello? Oh, you are laughing. When you have mouth odor, you fulfill the scripture. The Bible says a fool is considered wise until he speaks. If you not talk, they're not going to say you get up. Number two, if you have mouth odor, you don't stay long in queue. Hello? Just go to greet people. Hello, good morning, hello. They're going to say, I got enter front. Now you first come. You see body odor? You know, see, get as your body odor go strong, rich, computer go detect them. No jokes. I don't the bank one day. One woman want to enter that bank. You know that at a four door that's normally in the bank.
6: The minute the woman entered, the thing smelled computer shut. Unrecognized perfume, please exit. Unrecognized. The woman won't force herself enter. All those of Vasabi security, they say, madam, you know, you need to bring out every metal object, and then when you enter again, raise up your hand. I do not turn out from here, those goods and services, they from enter. The minute the woman entered again, computer shout, toxic atomic gas detected, exit. Toxic atomic gas, the woman, they try to push the door open, the computer shout, madam, come out now, you want to keep pressing. So please try to take care of yourself. The only advantage of body odor is that when you have body odor, mosquito not they bite you. Any mosquito when bite you must get stomach ulcer. That one is guaranteed. Hello? Are we together?
1: Pencil Unbroken, the movie.
7: You say get away English hard for this country. I don't the MC where the one woman coming me. Say, MC, is this the venue? I said, no, madam, you mean venue? She said, no, venue. I said, how? She said, venue is V-E-N-U. I said, no, venue is V-E-N-U-E. She said, what's the last E doing there? I said, madam, is the spelling? No? I don't know. One sister, one girl, they tell him, friend, my friend, will you leave the middle and come to the center? I'm like, how? How do you want her to do that? I don't know. The area where they stay, and I know what's going to happen. I won't make money in my park, come island. I don't do one day, one get it telling friend, Billy Key, I'm so famished. I said, what? I'm famished. I said, you mean famished? No, famished. Mobile jail, famished. And come, Yoruba women, let me warn you. When you want to pronounce a word, please finish it. Please. How can you be saying, can you imagine? Michael Onshaji's me born with their hands. He's handsome, please. How would you feel about having a conversation with my friend and say, Billy Key Onshaji's me born with their butte? Doesn't make any sense. It's beautiful, yeah?
1: Pencil Unbroken, the movie.
8: And our artists, they do that in pass. You know, Davido them, Whiskey them. Anytime they do Yankee, they get foreign accents all of a sudden. But as my God, we have it. Middle of the interview, their real accents go show. Davido was in America recently now. So the interviewer was like, yo, ladies and gentlemen, we've got Davido all the way from Nigeria. Yo, Davido! Davido said, huh? What up? My name is Davido. Oh, yo, it's Davido and not Davido. He said, yes, it's Davido, not Davido. He said, okay. They asked him a simple question. Yo, Davido, how often do you come to America? He said, you know, I come to America a lot, you know what I mean? You know, like way back then, when all the big artists come, you know, in Atlanta. Yeah. I used to pick them up from the airport, take them to clubs, and then I'll supply them weed, and the weed will now make them cologne. You know, it's that cologne. But I love Davido. You know why I love Davido? He's proud of his woman anytime, any day. Because any little thing, small thing, you'll say, my baby Choma. Not only you get baby.
9: No, do me then.
8: No, tell me. They go ask her for the interview. That same interview, they was like, on this show, we call someone special. You got someone special in your life? He said, yeah, my baby Choma. He said, okay, let's call Choma all the way from Nigeria. Now they call Choma number. Waiting there now. The number you're trying to call is not reachable at the moment. Please try again later. He said, yes. That's how it is in Nigeria. You can't call number once and get it. You have to try it again. He said, okay, let's call Choma again. They call him again. Waiting the corner here. Boom, boom. He starts the ring. Boom, boom. Hello?
10: Hello, baby. It's me, David.
8: Which David?
10: He said, baby, it's me now. David O. OBO. The one that bought you Porsche.
8: Crazy stuff.
1: Unbroken, the movie.
11: I they drive from Tomelan Bridge, I they go mainland. One rich man, they drive Range Rover Sport today. Oh, like I don't think it today. Oh, dear robber, today. Oh, the rich man can't go jam one poor guy where they drive Passat 1964 model. As he jam the guy, back. Now the guy come down. Okay, what if it is? Una we get money, una no go allow us see road. See my bomber. Which can't be this? The rich man say, calm down. Don't worry, I will fix it for you. As they say, calm down, when I check, will I get away, carry for motor, we don't know the difference between Range Rover Sport and Passat. Say, baby, why are you shouting with that man? Why not take whisper and break his side mirror? The idiot! What complete the girl? Go carry whisper and break the rich man. Side mirror, Range Rover Sport, today old. Hey! Break the side mirror. He said, pay the rich man, put hand for pocket. Call Ladipo. Hello? Ladipo, now where than the bypass? Please, do you have bomber of Passat 1964 model? They say, yes, sir. It's okay, bring 15. They supply 15, call Tommy Landry, the rich man, sister. That's the guy 14. Now the guy saw, guy, not only you, Sabi bypass. Make himself buy. Now he carry phone. Hello? Please, is that Ladipo? Please, how much is waiting with the car? Range Rover Sports. Today. How much? Side mirror. You say how much? In a network, they do this thing. How about this guy they call now? Hello? I said Range Rover Sport. Side mirror. Today, on how much? He said, how much? Jesus. He said, I don't know. He said, sister, 6.5 million. Ordinary side mirror. Not be the full cow, the side mirror.
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0: Hi, Sam. I think it's still raining out there.
1: Raining all over the world. Can't wait to it.
0: You know, I kind of like it when it rains like that.
2: You like that?
0: Bring back some memories from a long time ago.
2: It does.
0: Remember how the rain used to sound?
2: It just makes you want to, you know, sometimes just sit back and go,
1: la, la, la, la, la, la, la, la.
0: Yeah, it makes me want to, but I can't, Sam.
2: Oh, you can do it. Try, try, try.
0: But I can tell you this. I remember how that rain used to sound on that tin roof back
2: then.
0: Yeah, home.
2: Do that deep thing. I like to hear you do.
0: That's it. That's the one right there.

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0: Bible say, in all that you get wisdom. I say, no, get money. Because even King Solomon, when he asked for wisdom, he get the money first. Poor people. As Kabaka told the money, now you go see who no ghetto. Because they say, now, wow, people, they spend money anyhow. Listen to me. Whatever you don't appreciate, you cannot attract. Anyway, I don't want to wear this myself. This is Zara. Oga, look, you don't buy shoe again, man. One. As you know, they wear them. As you come out from the cattle, you come read the manual. You first say introduction to shoe. Who be the terrorist? I be big man for my own side. When I come, I need to lie with the big man here. Oh, Natalia, be like, wow, how are you? No, that's one thing about two big men. How are you doing? Now, doesn't want to get good advice, so why are you talking to him like that? Tyrese, how are you doing? Yeah, you know why I like big men? You hear Tyrese go say, the sucker, don't worry, you will hear from me. After the show, they will just bring envelope for me. Man, just follow poor man talk now. Who be poor man? Okay, for example, you went with your own bar line. Baba wave it up popular and I say, yo. When I won't buy this my suit, they show me this your shirt now, 990 naira. I say, no. Okay, you know if you do me anything, my flight now 7 o'clock. Patoraki, what you do me for Boro? 4 days ago, my Boro, Abi, what you do me? I'll do it today. They sing, they use me, they perform. You never say anything. Now, tonight, I go drop this mic. Tonight. All right, let's go to scripture. No matter how you get money for your family, you must get poor person. Yeah, so if Bible talk, I say there shall be poor among you. Oh, okay, did it touch you? Just get money. Bible says even the family of the poor avoid him. The worst thing, you'll be first son, you know who. You know they know when you're younger, when they wear though. Now your neighbor will just tell you, ah, Afana, Ejiro wear though, we don't see you. You can say, which Ejiro? Say your younger sister. You can say, Ejiro wear? You call people, call your father. Daddy, where go boss here, your power call and answer, who be this? You know why? When you don't have money, you don't have presence. I was there. A bit regular, please.
1: You are a murderer.
0: Regular, na joko. I know saying I give away ticket on a take on, but normally, not supposed to go. Regular, now they go quick come, last come out. Did they enjoy show? They go do the show. They go there until they come out the table cut. But man, please round of applause for the VIPs. Now money they make sense for show. Not about this table. Something about this table. They see the oh. I like. You should be arranged yourself. When I really get money, one are the only one that when I use Remy Martin, they miss Remy Martin. Oh, correct. I beg. As you not get now, collect from who get? Give me. 20 euro. 20. They collect now, until they delay. Mona, they can't have two. Mona the counter mo. If you no reach 10, I be say the deporter. Four. Mona the canto. Mona the canto. Five. Mona the canto. Baba they deport you. 100 euro. See poor man. Leave her. He don't do. The secret. Come on. You 100 naira idiot. You won't collect my destiny. Woo!
1: You are cheating. You are a murderer.
0: Tarez. Hey God. See, there's something about rich men. You know, we rich men. I fuck up. I go say we rich men. Jordy. All right. Now, let me start my performance. I don't want to pull a mona and no say na slim fit shirt I wear.
2: They play.
0: That is Izora lifestyle. Yeah. Not be shade come. Not be obi one. Of your whole and well, I value that should pass you. Listen to me, the easiest way to be poor is to be ungrateful. Because appreciation is the application for more. When I don't hear comedy, let's talk reality. This 2023, when we enter, so listen, you have two options. Either you hustle or you beg. No joke. If you don't know where you they go, this 2023, you go escort people when know where they go. Are we communicating? Okay, you too like second hand. You know they spray your own. Tyrese, are you telling me you throw me 100 naira? Five? Eh? In talk, I tell you. He said, may you give me. They're not the CPS, they send a message now. Baba, talk to me. 500,000 to me. You go perform. See, listen to me. The little level I've got into in this industry, I have met men. People want a hoe. People want a hoe. I don't want a hoe people. You know one thing about poor men? You know why poor people become poor? Because they envy the successful people. Do you understand? You see rich man, they give. You see poor men. And poverty be like WhatsApp group. Then they get admin. Now the poorest be the admin. And poor people, the kind of motivation when they get, I don't know where they're from the come. The worst one now be abject poverty. Anybody went under that WhatsApp group, if he does have 200,000, he go fear. He say he won't use his destiny. Abject poverty now go make you believe say food when it's sour, they cure typhoid. Not the shall shit. Is it your story? As you are drinking, please know your limit. Oh, no, say who they buy, no, they high. DVD, big shout out to you. I know be from Benin, I be Ugeli boy, I be Delta State. But the love when you don't show me 2 days to my show, 9 months, you give me your number, I call you. You see, transfer, not be aggression, you transfer money. She say, my joke, who no go school, no go understand. Or this table now, you go school. Oh, yeah, explain aggression for them.
2: You were not informed.
0: They're not informed now. Just to get money, sweet. Oh, I don't know. See, listen to me. I have been there. And obviously, I don't reach where they really go. But the little level when I did, I know the difference between riches and poverty. Let me explain something to you. Sir, I go eat myself now. I meet Sonanabi. Beautiful. See the way me and Chama they talk. With the money when you don't get, your voice is also put tick. Not bad perform for a co-hotel for case two on 29. As I did peace, one man just come. Because how much you get? How much you have? To me, success is your ability to afford anything without bothering anybody. Forget the volume of your money. As far as I take care of myself, I know they beg you. I am successful. Now greed. Now they make people they go extra. And when you take shortcut to life, your life will be cut short. Why the Lord talking to me? Who is Osas here? Osas. Osas, I don't know. I don't know who you are. I don't know where you are. I've not met you before. There's a man here, Osas. You plan to take your mom to Lagos. Not for anything. You are going to Sagamu. I don't know what you are really doing there with your mommy. The Lord says you should abort that mission. Now, so my joke, they be, oh, God, they come, you. Now, sir, they perform one day, one man. I don't know. God, they use me, oh. And they perform. One man, they talk. Now, the Lord spoke to me. He said, tell this man, me, keep quiet. Now, I said, keep quiet, sir. At 42, you stay with your younger brother. I thought it was a joke. The man quiet till the show finished.
2: Will you keep quiet?
0: And now, the man keep quiet, mumu. Show don't finish. I won't enter my car. And I see somebody sit down near my tire. They cry. Now, so, God, what happened? Now, the man replied me, who told you? I said, who told me what? Who told you about me? How do you know I'm 42? I said, the Lord spoke to me. He said, yeah, ask the Lord, what will I do? See, you see, this life, it easy to make money. Just learn how to convince people. Not be my friend, go buy Zara. They say Zaram. Zaram. Zara is spelled Z-A-R-O-A. You don't end with M. Now DJ go back to Ibo boys. Ibo boys. Now Ibo call the prophet. Now you go say Zaram for me. Now Ibo boys say, why you they shout? I did they say. You don't know say go they work out fast. Made enough you read.
2: I know some man will be small. Almost say I can't say.
0: Convince people. Anything went. Sir, just go, not be my friend, buy deep freezer, no door. I don't want to use the Igbo boy, say me put cutting. Last four, I return, I say, not be everything they buy for traffic. Somebody go buy dog for traffic. 2 years. Dog never back. Oh, in by dog. Oh, he bet by dog. He don't know the back. Did you wait? Who be this one? And Grace, my time don't reach. Not be my time don't reach. My time don't waiting. Now maybe start at Abi. Eh? Talk when huh? Oh, 5 minutes. Oh yeah, let man start properly. Four minutes, Abi. Now be Patraki they call. Patraki go hear war today. Okay. Please, I want to beg every one of us. If you are successful and the people around you are struggling, you are poor. Help people. I said something in my show last week. Listen to me, oh. Anybody you help now, not say I did do one for your own good. Mm-mm. It's for our own good. Okay, me. Not be saying that you know they get helper. Now you know just get sense. We shall be no man there. No man there. Oh God, you know, so you know, say that place dark. I don't know what they talk to. I beg, I did joke. Did they wait there? No, no, they don't pick me go. No, no, I know Bini. Oh, na kabaka did they? Ah, kabaka na joko. Na so I go yap police for Abuja. And they yap the man, they do me like this. You will go far. I show finish. I want to tie my car. And I had somebody hold my hand, join my door. And I said, were you the comedian inside? I said, yeah. I said, where are the comedian? Outside. I said, what's the problem? He saw a guy say, you will go far. I said, I saw you talk. He said, enter that pickup. I said to her, say, Kanu. Now I say, what are they going to do for Kanu? Now I say, I be no far for your eye. All right, I want to sign out. It's been a beautiful morning here. I need to open my Bible. I don't try. I wish I made it by then, but.
3: Oh, I'm pulling too much.
0: Listen, Mona, listen to me. Listen, see, don't be too greedy. I told you last year that I'm writing a book how to become poor successfully. And I see they write another book how to commit suicide without disturbing your neighbors. The book will sell. The book, it goes sell now. You know, say, the only one thing God and devil get in common, God and devil. You know the thing? They are two hateful the idol. Now before they don't say the devil, the idol's mind is the devil's workshop. You know, get what you do, devil workshop. If you spoil something, you go pay. I'm sorry, let me talk to the. We never start now. Let me patronki they come. No sense, I saw we start the show till 4 o'clock. We all know they already go. Okay, after party day. Oh, okay, beautiful. Now let me do this. Listen to me. Anybody want to buy with this sheep, they follow instruction. Am I communicating? If you want carry a shower, make up your mind. Carry better shower. You know carry a shower, you know if carry a shower inside club. Say they're too cost. You are even stingy to your enjoyment. Let us say you know if you carry inside the club. As come aside, carry the one where they car park. You say they go carry the one where near epic traffic light. You know they see the avenger there. Customer. I go do you well. Scam. Let me lie, run scarce, you carry them come this kind of show. When I go buy drink, when I go discuss. Teres, listen to me now, you go learn this part. Yo, carry a come aside, when I go drink, so mom swa understand the good day. When I go they do, not when I go they make love. I go carry girl from club, when I don't, you don't know your name, nothing. You go, pa, what's my name? Get up, call you customer, you the best.
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0: Now so my guy, they go carry in beside for club. No carry inside club. Come outside, they play focus. I know say na in best I get that dance. DJ, play focus. Seek you the places. Play focus. DJ, focus, please. DJ, now nah, that's you see the smart hole. Play focus. DJ, low. You're playing. Now, my last joke. I want to come on. I never would do what I plan, oh. Okay. Oh, yeah. You know, say this dancer, normal dancer. And this dance, DJ, lower. Not you get the joke. If you look the dance way, now in best I get the dance. Now, see in best I know my one, you know the dance. Because the idiot stingy. Come aside. See the girl stand up. You know the yes song. Get out there. D The idiot is saying and focus to get it done because now the last one when he hear inside club come outside. He just tell the girl, let's go. The girl said, okay. As he enter moto, start moto, music start to play. The idiot girl say, the idiot they drive, they shake her. Now look the girl, you are friendly. When they listen, you don't say one thing about sex, immediately you release, you realize. They wanna listen to me, children of. They hear now, as the idiot release finish around 3:15, he don't go peace. As hey God, hey God, hey God, hey God, hey God, hey God. Ah, leader. Baba, I get 2 minutes, use and spray. Hey God. Ah, if we tell our plan to do really work, not be for the perform. Hey, hey, now I might use my time, pack my money now. Hey, hey. I be no come. This is way, I never finish the joke now. This is let's work. Yeah. Okay, me, the idiot, he don't release. He got peace. I'm not saying best, I don't know that they're static. They don't know they sleep, oh. See, you know, say, men, now the time of the morning, I tell the dog, so. You know, say, men, as on a day like this, so, eh? As on a face, different. Now, so on a coming style, different. I get one guy, if they come, keep quiet. I get one guy, if they come, he's shy. He go, they knock, back, back, back, back. If you walk on here, ah!
5: Ladies and gentlemen!

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0: 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And I help with the lease.
1: Oh,
0: you know I ain't never been cheap.
1: 21.
0: Relationships don't always last, but let's not turn it to beef.
1: 21.
0: I come through from time to time and have you grabbing them sheets.
1: Hi.
0: That's if you want to. 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

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I'm on go for my love, baby, like who did it, mama's who? 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He know his girl would choose me any day, I got him smoking cigarettes. 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In the jungle, even lions keep quiet, baby, can I?

No songs, just thoughts. She smoking like L, L, what? Smoking like

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Can't post with everybody on the block, that's how my dogs die. They say life is a game, I can't have no more fall guys. My homie wanna see me in a suit, I'm cutting all ties. I did some time, came home and brought new jewelry, all rise.

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Always occupy studios where I'm chilling out with crew. 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Spinning racks to get it back. 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He know his girl would choose me any day. I got him smoking cigarettes like AI.

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She smoking like L, L. What? Smoking like

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0: Are you ready to embark on a journey like no other? Dive into the pages of My Gears of Ongoing Desires, a captivating tale that will ignite your imagination and stir your soul. Experience the thrill of adventure, the depth of emotion, and the power of desire. This paperback is not just a book. It's an escape, a passion, a world waiting to be discovered. Get your copy of My Gears of Ongoing Desires today. Available now on Amazon. Let your desires
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Let's Talk is an interactive discussion program about lifestyle issues, from world events to at-home discussions. 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
1: The US Top 20 show is live on Unity FM Global UK every Sunday at 6 till 7 p.m. UK.